0: Hola, I'm Mike Pence.
1: Assalamu alaikum.
0: Nicolas Maduro is a dictator with no legitimate claim to power.
1: Muammar Gaddafi has lost legitimacy to lead and he must leave.
0: On behalf of the American people, we say to all the good people of Venezuela, estamos con ustedes.
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0: We are with you. We stand with you.
4: La ayuda humanitaria.
5: Una boina negra, una frente clara, unos ojos firmes, entre suave barba, la mochila sobre, la sudada espalda, el fusil alerta, entre las nubes.